Now, some of y'all never been down south too much. I'm gonna tell you a little bit about this so that you understand what I'm talking about. Down there we have a plant that grows out in the woods and the fields. Looks something like a turnip green. Nearby called it poke salad. Poke salad. Used to know a girl lived down there and she'd go out in the evenings and pick her a mess of it. Carry it home and cook it for supper. Cause that's about all they had to eat. They did all right.

0: who doesn't love trains? That's got a real rockabilly country feel to it, hasn't it? Midnight Flyer, The Eagles from 1974. Kiwi band Crowded House before that, Weather With You. An Australian pop band from the 60s, The Executives. My aim is to please you. Well, that's my aim as well, with Elton John and Kiki D coming up soon on 104.9 Sunshine FM.
1: 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So here's a way to start earning and take care of our beautiful Sunshine Coast. 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

back when milk bottles were delivered to your door. You left them out empty and they came back full. Herman's Hermits, No Milk Today from 1966. And one of the most successful songwriters in history, Carole King opened the hour with Sweet Seasons that was released in 1972. Let's change keys a little and turn up the volume. 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

We received a lovely email from Dell. Thanks for letting us know about the 40 kilometre speed zones in school areas. Apparently some high schools like Kawana or Nicklin Way start their speed limits at 1 o'clock because they finish early. My motto is, if in doubt, contact your school and check all the speed zones directly. Thanks again, Dell.

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Give It Up. They were a one-hit wonder from the 90s, covering that old classic from KC and the Sunshine Band. At 8:23, news story just through that Donald Trump last month apparently took a secret military flight from Turkey. He was meant to be aboard the Air Force One, but apparently he took another plane. Now, it was a bit of a ruse. The Washington Post has reported that it involved hiding the president in a catering truck before the flight. Now, this operation was triggered by an Iranian assassination threat to Mr. Trump, although others believe it had more to do with the fact he was hungry. Yeah, possibly. Got your latest local news headlines up shortly. I'll play some Whitney Houston, one of her early hits, right after this from UB40. Where did I go wrong? Like Mr. Trump. 104.9 Sunshine FM. Hope you're having a wonderful day so far today.